0: Radio. Young is the new gold.
1: When I first saw you, I saw love. And the first time you touched me,

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Why me? Why?

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You're on Gold FM. 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

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And I felt a yearning for that great adventure. So many nights I woke up out of a dream of blue sea, white sand, paradise.

stars falling down from the sleepy lagoon, palms swaying under the moon, and we're swimming out into the calm crystal sea. In that fateful night, I thought to myself, I'll do everything I can, save up every dime, and one day I'll return, come back home to you.

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1: 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Put your hands in the air. 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
2: This is the story of my baker.